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I don't get it. 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Oh. Wait, it's it. I have it.

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1: 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Away, all away, we all away, Joe.
0: Away!
1: Ho, all away, we hope for better weather. Away, we all away, Joe.
0: Once I had a Cornish girl, but she was fat and lazy.
1: Away, haul away, we haul away, Joe.
0: And now I had an Irish girl, she damn near drove me crazy.
1: Away, haul away, we haul away, Joe.
0: Away,
1: ho, haul away, we haul away together.

0: away.
1: 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Away, haul away, we haul away, Joe.
0: Away!
1: Ho, haul away, we hope for better weather. Away, we haul away, Joe.
0: Once I had a Cornish girl, but she was fat and lazy.
1: Away, haul away, we haul away, Joe.
0: And now I had an Irish girl, she damn near drove me crazy.
1: Away, haul away, we haul away, Joe.
0: Away!
1: Ho! Haul away, we haul away together.